0: La 99, renovando sonidos y colores.
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9: We are ready.
10: We are ready.
11: We're ready.
12: We are ready.
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1: Thank you very much. Ready or not?
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3: 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La radio líder.